problem that I can't fix. Cause I can do it in the mix. And if your man gives you trouble just to move out on the double, and you don't let it trouble your brain, cause away goes trouble down the drain. Said away goes trouble down the drain.

0: shake, but the reaction was necessary.
1: Well, let him eat cake.
0: Now the rapper wouldn't have it, they was angry and mean.